0: I'm serious.
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0: Oh, DC. 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

0: Hey.
1: Oh, hey, Deb. I thought you were the radon test guys.
0: The who test guys?
1: Didn't you see the papers Sunday? The Surgeon General issued another lung cancer warning.
0: Oh, like the cigarette warning?
1: Yeah. They're saying we have to get our houses tested for radon.
0: I don't smell any radon in my house.
1: Oh, that's because radon is an odorless, colorless, tasteless gas that seeps into your house from underground.
0: Does this story have a happy ending?
1: Yeah. You'll be a lot happier once you get your house tested.
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And you're listening to WXEI. Put the cookie down now. I get to the chopper and I instantly turn on WXEI.

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0: I'm Dr. Anthony Lizowitz, and this is Climate Connections. As the climate warms, many areas are experiencing more extremely hot days. And in places unaccustomed to the heat, people are often unprepared.
1: Our challenge in Vermont is that people are well-equipped and well-informed about what to do during the cold times, but not so much during the hot times.
0: Jared Ulmer is with the Vermont Department of Health.
1: For the last decade or two, we've started to get these heat waves of 90-plus, approaching 100 for a couple days in a row.
0: He says many people's bodies are not acclimated to those temperatures, especially in the early summer, so they're more susceptible to heat-related illness. And many homes and buildings lack air conditioning, so people cannot escape the heat indoors.
1: We see a lot of impact in the indoor environment. Most of our heat-related deaths in Vermont actually occur inside of people's homes.
0: The dangers are greatest for older adults and people with chronic health conditions. 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
0: 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You're tuned in for a very special broadcasting tonight. I'm joined here with a co-host. We are co-hosting a very special evening tonight. This is DJ X.
1: I am DJ Blubber.
0: And we're going to be presenting some nice jams, some nice tunes to take you on a nice trip tonight. We like to get lost in the music. We like to let the music speak for itself and go on and see where we go.
1: Music is a beautiful thing. Take advantage of it as much as you can.
0: If you have a request, you like the music, you want to chit chat some more, man. 203-837-9924 is the number to call. 203-837-WXCI.
1: Mm-hmm.
0: Once again, this is DJ X, DJ Blubber, coming at you live from the Midtown campus of Western Connecticut State University. We're going to be going back and forth, bouncing off some tracks, keeping it real. There's nothing much more to say. Let's let the music speak for itself now. Come on, man. 91.7. Let's keep it going.

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Keep it live. Keeping it real. Keeping it loud. Come on. Talk to me, Danbury. How you feeling tonight?

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Song's called Glass.

Hey everybody, it's me, DJ Blubber, here ending off the pirate radio. That last one was Dead Skin Cells by the Future Sound of London. That has been my IDM set for the night. I have it all out of my system. It's over now. You know, IDM is called Intelligent Dance Music. I think that's a stupid name. I don't like intelligent dance music. Even the guy who created the genre, Richard D. James, otherwise known as Aphex Twin, doesn't like the name either, because it implies that we think, I don't know, if you listen to intelligent dance music, you think you're better than other people or something. I don't know. But that's just a fun fact for you. Otherwise, that's the set. It's over. Good night. If you're driving, drive safe. If you're drinking, don't drive. Take care, everybody. Bye-bye.

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1: My name is Jimmy Brown. The name of this song is I Have an Anxious Avoidant Attachment Style. I desire intimacy but have a fear of it. This contradiction makes me feel like shit. 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

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I don't know what it is I want, but I want it now. 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

0: Give money, cause I gotta pay rent. 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
1: Ho ho!
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3: We met on the school bus, sitting in the back of the class, just the two of us, didn't really talk. 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From that point, inseparable's how we grew up. Two pieces of paper stuck together with the

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2: You've been making your point in a roundabout way. 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No grit for the snowflakes, no culture to cancel. 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

0: 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Hey, all you fine college students. What are you guys up to today? I'm here live, Johnny Lofty and WXCI 91.7. 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You already know. Watch out for the squirrels, man, because I see them everywhere I go, man. They look like they're about to attack me. I don't know, man. They just maybe trying to grab my nuts or something. You never know.
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2: 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You think you're listening to 50 Cent?
3: Ho ho!
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3: Yeah.
4: 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Almost to my stop, that the universe introduced us. 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From that point, inseparable's how we grew up. 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
1: Yeah, thanks, Amy. I'm glad everyone enjoyed it.
0: Something's wrong. I know you too well.
1: Jim's company is cutting his salary, and he may even get laid off. He doesn't think we'll be able to afford the mortgage.
0: Oh, Laura.
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0: 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In AC, baby! 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

0: telling my mom why I spent so much time up at the college, but she wouldn't believe me. 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I told her, "No, Mom, I'm not on drugs. I'm on the radio." 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

0: money because I gotta pay rent. 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You think you're listening to 50 Cent?
1: Ho ho!
2: Made that up. Pretty sick, right?
1: That was pretty sick. Not even gonna lie.
2: You gonna use it?
3: Yeah. We met on the school bus. Sitting in the back of the class, just the two of us. Didn't really talk, tired from the afternoon rush. Almost to my stop, that the universe introduced us. I asked if you knew my aunt. Turns out she was yours too. From that point, inseparables helped me grow up. Two pieces of paper,

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2: 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Station IDs are stupid. 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
2: 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And as the rest of the world thinks everybody's going to be the commodity price, will bring these prices.

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0: you.
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1: 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It's hot.

soul swings in roundabouts and tins at roundabout, crimson roundabouts, crime and whataboutery. 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
3: 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This is DJ Double A speaking, and you have just wandered into the quarry, where we look for deep cuts and diamonds in the rough. 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Now, first up, just give me a moment.

Sorry. This is very unprofessional of me, I know. Well, first up, we're listening to Fugazi, a band best known for the song Waiting Room. Here's two different songs off that same album.

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I meant to say these things, and I guess I didn't, so here they are. 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All right, back to the music.

That song sure ended abruptly. All right. That was Suggestion and Badmouth by Fugazi. 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Now, those songs are pretty slow, so let's go a little bit faster. Here's a modern punk band from Australia, The Chats.

That was Ticket Inspector and 6L GTR by The Chats. Next up is Social Distortion. Social Distortion. All right, started in 1978 in California. These guys are both rockers and, I think, poets. I was going to put a line from one of their songs as my high school senior quote, but I caved to pressure and didn't. Still regret that. But I don't think I'll regret playing these next two songs.

That was Mommy's Little Monster and Far Behind by Social Distortion. Time for a quick little PSA. Too many preteens are already drinking alcohol. For tips on how to talk to your kids, visit Talk, They Hear You at www.underagedrinking.s-a-m-h-s-a.gov. 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All right, I got it. Okay, back to the music. Next up, we got an international band, sort of. It's a five-band group called the Flemish Primitives from Leuven, Belgium. These Belgium boys formed the group in 2023 and currently have only four songs to their name. Here's two of them.

That was Uit de Kast, and Luckily I Don't Look That Bad by the Flemish Primitives. If you couldn't tell, Uit de Kast was all in, I think it was Dutch? Well, whatever. Now the concert calendar for this week. Let's see. Going on Saturday, we have Dogstar playing at Foxwoods in Mashantucket. That's August 15th. Tuesday, August 18th, we have Simple Plan with 30H exclamation point 3 and Bowling for Soup. And they're playing at the Hartford Healthcare Amphitheater in Bridgeport. Saturday, August 22nd, we have 10,000 Maniacs are coming to Ridgefield. The Ridgefield Playhouse. It's the 45th anniversary tour. Saturday, August 22nd, we also have Kesha playing at the Mohegan Sun Arena in Montville. Tuesday, August 25th, we have Squeeze, Adam Ant, and Haircut 100 playing at the Westville Music Bowl in New Haven. Saturday, August 29th, we have Wu-Tang Clan with Bone Thugs in Harmony, and they're coming to the Meadows Music Theater in Hartford. Sunday, September 6th, we're in September now, it's the Goo Goo Dolls, and they're playing at the Mohegan Sun Arena in Montville. Wednesday, September 10th, we have APB playing at Daryl's House in Pauling. Wednesday also, September 10th, again, Reverend Horton Heat and Messer Chups playing at Space Ballroom in Hamden. Ooh, Thursday, Friday, Saturday, that's September 10th, 11th, and 12th, is going to be LCD Sound System with Victory Land, and they're playing at College Street Music Hall in New Haven. Friday, September 11th, we have Social Distortion, Descendants, and The Chats. Wow, I just played two of those guys. And they're playing at Brooklyn Paramount in Brooklyn. Saturday, September 12th, we have Hatebreed, Terror, Incantation, Gates to Hell, Torture, and Creeping Death. And they're all playing at the District Music Hall in Norwalk. September 16th, that is a Wednesday, we have Perennial, Glambat, and Untold Joy, and that's the release show for Perennial's new LP, and they're playing at the Space Ballroom in Hamden. And yeah, I think that'll be it for the concert calendar. That was a few weeks. Alright, back to the music. Next up, we have an early 80s band. We have the Angry Samoans, this satirical punk band, my favorite kind, formed up in L.A. Notably, they have nothing to do with Samoa. Well, here's two Angry Samoan songs from their 1981 album called Back from Samoa.

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1: I got four walls up inside my mind. Got just four walls, yeah.

That was Hazeman's Brain is Calling and Lights Out by the Angry Samoans. Quick history lesson. Hazeman was a painter from 1677 who claims to have sold his soul to the devil. Freud then sort of examines him, like, very, very later, because Freud was, of course, later. He called this demonical neurosis. That's why Hazeman's Brain is a thing. All right, that's enough from me. Here's the 90s band Super Suckers.

That was I Want the Drugs and Fisticuffs by the Super Suckers. 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See where the music takes you. Now let's hear from the Winelips, a Canadian band with some new music coming soon. Here's one track from the upcoming album, followed by something from 2024.

That was Burn the Witch, and If You Don't Know, by the Wine Lips. Next is a one-hit wonder band that released Flagpole Sitta. Here's two different songs from the 90s band Harvey Danger.

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Alright, we're nearing the end of the show. Last for today, we've got an 80s band called The Wipers.

That was Window Shop for Love and Alien Boy by The Wipers. And that'll just about do it for me. 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I'm DJ AA, and I'm clocking out for the week.

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0: Good afternoon. 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If you'd like to call into the show today, that's going to be at 203-837-9924. That's 203-837, say it with me, WXCI. So I actually have a guest with me today.
1: I'm back, unfortunately.
0: He's back. I told him he should come because today is a very special show. For those that don't know, my birthday was over the weekend.
2: Woo!
0: So this is my special birthday show. So the theme is my birthday.
1: So specific.
0: Yep. So it's just a bunch of songs that I like with really no correlation that I never really get to play otherwise, because I either just haven't really found a proper theme for them yet, or they don't really get that much airtime. I don't think of them very often, but I like them. Doesn't mean that I don't like the songs, I just don't think of them very often. So anyway.
1: I think of every song that I like.
0: All the time?
1: All the time.
0: You're always thinking
1: constantly
0: about them. You're playing
1: 24/7.
0: Really?
1: Yeah.
0: That's impressive, actually.
1: Horse with no name.
0: Yep.
1: That's about it.
0: Okay. Anyway, this first song today is going to be "These Boots Are Made for Walkin'" by Nancy Sinatra. So let's get into that, and then I'll talk a bit more about that later. Anyway, let's begin.

0: 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There we go. So there's your show liner for this half of the show. And what you just heard was These Boots Are Made for Walking by Nancy Sinatra, Big Mouth Strikes Again by The Smiths, and then Surfin' Bird by The Trashmen. Now, you may notice a correlation between at least two of those songs, and that is that they are both from Full Metal Jacket, one of my favorite movies ever. And Eric, you can attest to that.
1: Yeah. Yeah. It's always, let's watch Full Metal Jacket again.
0: Look, I like that movie. It's a good movie. Although my first introduction to Surfin' Bird was actually through Family Guy, not Full Metal Jacket.
1: Oh my god.
0: There was a bit where Peter Griffin would sing that song.
1: I've seen the clip.
0: Yeah.
1: It's also not a surprise if that's where you learned of it whatsoever.
0: You know. But I've recently been listening to the audiobook of the Matthew Modine Full Metal Jacket Diary. For those that don't know, Matthew Modine plays Joker in the movie. That's the main character of the story. And it's very interesting to hear about, like, his behind-the-scenes perspective of, you know, the filming. And I'm on chapter 18 of the book so far. It's pretty good. It's pretty interesting. I'm currently at the part where he's talking about having to film the scene with the girl on the bike with the guy, and I'm not gonna say anything more because I don't know what the FCC allows me to say on that. But it's when they first the first scene in Vietnam, and they're sitting at the table. And apparently they had to eat actual, like, fruit rations from the Vietnam War in that scene. So it was, like, canned fruit.
1: Yeah.
0: Now, Full Metal Jacket was filmed in the 80s. So I'll let you do the math on that.
1: You just didn't have to do that much method acting. That sounds too far.
0: You know, that's what I also think. But, you know, this is Kubrick we're talking about.
1: Yeah, that's true.
0: But they apparently had to, like, film that, like, 50 times plus, like, so many times.
1: Isn't Kubrick pretty notorious for doing a lot of takes?
0: Yes. He does a lot of takes, but this scene in particular needed to do a lot of takes because there was always something happening, something going wrong. A big problem that they filmed in England. I don't know if you knew that.
1: Interesting.
0: Yeah, they filmed in this, like, island in the Thames River. It was, like, a gasworks plant that, I think it, like, something happened to it during World War II. And it was gonna be, like, torn down anyway. So Kubrick was like, I'm gonna turn this into Vietnam. And he did. And it's really cool. It's really cool looking, and it's really impressive how they were able to, like, turn England into a tropical jungle.
1: Yeah, that's actually very interesting. I didn't know that.
0: But yeah, I love Full Metal Jacket. Anyway, I've had These Boots Are Made for Walking because that's what plays in the scene that I was talking about. It stuck in my head after listening to Matthew Modine talk about it, so now I'm talking about it. But yeah, very interesting stuff. Anyway, up next is going to be Down Under by Men at Work. I like the song. I think it's fun. I came across it in a very unfortunate way, but it's a cool song regardless.
1: What's the unfortunate way?
0: The internet.
1: Yeah.
0: But we're, you know, the internet and all the great things on it. But yeah, Down Under by Men at Work. Business as usual. Here we go. Enjoy.

0: 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This has been a message from WXCI 91.7 Danbury. There we go. Rough start there on that PSA, but that's okay. Why does the microphone keep, like, taking off without me? Oh my god. Your microphone is on now. There we
1: yeah,
0: go.
1: Yeah, thank you. I'm back, guys.
0: Okay, okay. There we go. That was
1: it
0: a struggle.
1: It may not be locked into place.
0: Maybe. I don't know. I don't know. There's always something with this microphone, I swear. Anyway, what you just heard was Once in a Lifetime by the Talking Heads and Down Under by Men at Work. These are cool songs, I think. I don't really have a lot to say about them, though. I don't feel as passionately about them as I do about Full Metal Jacket. I'm sorry. I really love Full Metal Jacket. Anyway, up next is going to be Pepper by the Butthole Surfers. I play some Butthole Surfers sometimes. I like the Butthole Surfers. They recently came out with a new album, After the Astronaut. It's fine.
1: That's fine. It's it's painfully okay.
0: Yeah. Yeah, pretty much. Like, it's a Butthole Surfer album.
1: The opening track is pretty good. But
0: it is, but...
1: After that, I can't speak for it much.
0: Yeah. But, you know, they're making new music, I guess. Anyway, up next is going to be Pepper. This is from the Electric Larryland album, which is a Peak album. Anyway, here we go.

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Some will die in hot pursuit while sifting through my ashes. Some will fall in love with life and drink it from a fountain that is pouring like an avalanche coming down the mountain.

0: Hello, I'm back. Hi. All right. So we've got some talk over music on. I'm going to turn that up a little bit. A little bit. There we go. That should be good. All right. Our talk over music today is Work and Worship. Down a little bit.
1: Yeah.
0: Okay. Anyway, Work and Worship by Riverboy from Cult of the Lamb, which, if you don't know, that is one of my favorite video games. Because it's my birthday show. I can do whatever I want.
1: It's the birthday show.
0: It's the birthday show. Anyway, today is August 12th. So the next show on this list is August 15th, Saturday. Dogstar playing at Foxwoods in Massatucket. Tuesday, August 18th, Simple Plan with 3HO exclamation point 3. That's probably not how you pronounce that, but that's what's on the screen.
1: Can't say I know that one.
0: And Bowling for Soup playing at Hartford Healthcare Amphitheater in Bridgeport. Saturday, August 22nd, 10,000 Maniacs playing at Ridgefield Playhouse in Ridgefield. This is their 40th anniversary tour.
1: Oh, they're good.
0: I've never heard of them.
1: Unfortunate.
0: I guess so. Saturday, August 22nd, Kesha playing at Mohegan Sun Arena in Montville. I know Kesha. I know that one. Tuesday, August...
1: Gotta know one of them.
0: Tuesday, August 25th, Squeeze Adam, Ant, and Haircut 100 playing at Westville Music Bowl in New Haven. Saturday, August 29th, Wu-Tang Clan with Bone Thugs and Harmony coming to the Meadows Music Theater in Hartford. Sunday, September 6th, Goo Goo Dolls playing at Mohegan Sun Arena in Montville.
1: That sounds like a fun show.
0: So,
1: do you know who the Goo Goo Dolls are?
0: I've heard of them, I just don't listen to them.
1: Oh, okay.
0: I know. I assume that, like, most of the bands that come across the concert calendar, I have never heard of or listened to.
1: You've never heard, like, Iris?
0: I don't think so, no.
1: Wow.
0: I know. I live under a rock. Okay?
1: I think if you heard it, you would at least say it sounds familiar.
0: Probably.
1: That thing is like 3 billion streams on Spotify.
0: I'm not one of those streams, I'll tell you that.
1: I think if I played it, you'd recognize it.
0: That may be true. But anyway, up next is from a niche little band that no one's probably ever heard of called Ghost.
1: No, never heard of them.
0: Yeah, they're super underground and niche. You wouldn't get it. Anyway, this next song is called Elizabeth. It's from their least popular album, Opus Eponymous. So yeah,
1: that's just a lie.
0: You know, not a lot of people have heard of them. So you know, if you learn something new today about music, let it be Elizabeth by Ghost. Let me put you on to something super underground.
1: No one has heard of.
0: No one has heard of Ghost. They played Madison Square Garden. They sold out Madison Square Garden last year. No one's ever heard of them before.
1: Only 8 million monthly listeners on Spotify. You know, just
0: that's like basically
1: nobody's ever heard of them.
0: Exactly. Anyway, the true niche wars will be happening next week. I'm hoping to do a local band's highlight show. So that's when the real niche wars begin. But anyway, here is Elizabeth by Ghost. Enjoy.

0: Heart Attack, Sunday nights, 9 p.m. to 1 a.m. Tune in to WXCI's longest-running metal show, on air since 1988, and currently hosted by none other than DJ Christmas. Weekly heavy hitters, no SiriusXM liquid metal, Drivel, Sundays, 9 p.m. to 1 a.m. That is Heart Attack with DJ Christmas.
1: Are you sure about that DJ name?
0: Yeah.
1: Oh.
0: Why?
1: The board says something different. That's all right.
0: Well, that's who hosts it. I know the guy. I know the guy personally. He's a cool guy. And that's his name. Anyway, what you just heard was Elizabeth by Ghost, which is a cool song that I like. That's my favorite Ghost song, actually, other than Satanized, but I didn't feel like playing Satanized today. Anyway, up next is another niche band that no one's ever heard of before, Radiohead.
1: Yeah, no, I can't say I've...
0: Yeah. I'll be playing Let Down from OK Computer. Eventually, I will play OK Computer, and that'll be an album show, because I love that album. I really do love that album a lot. It's the first album I ever owned on physical. Fun fact. But anyway, here is Let Down from... OK Computer by Radiohead. And the song is 5 minutes. I had no idea it was 5 minutes. That's
1: it's
0: insane.
1: Radiohead. Their songs are long.
0: Are they?
1: I mean, not like super long, but they're not like 2 minute songs.
0: I don't know. For some reason, I thought Let Down was only like 2 minutes.
1: No. OK Computer's got some long songs.
0: Apparently. Anyway, here is Let Down. Enjoy. Maybe. Whoa. There we go.
1: Werby.

0: Hello. Watch out. WXCI wants to remind you to always keep an eye out for any shady behavior. If you see an unattended bag, call the authorities. If you ever feel unsafe, locate a blue help pole on campus and press the red button. Don't talk to people who look suspicious, and for all emergencies, call 911. This is WXCI with some tips on how to keep safe on campus. Move-in day is in a few days. So, you know, reminder to be safe on campus. Be mindful of your surroundings and all that.
1: Watch out for those green carts.
0: Yes. They'll run you down. They will run you down. Or they'll just sit in the hallway for the whole semester.
1: Yeah.
0: Yeah. It's like, do you not want your thing back? Like, you have to give something up in order to get those carts. Do you not want it back?
1: I guess not. Some people can go a long time without their phone.
0: Braver than me, I'll tell you that. when I moved in, I gave up my round one card.
1: Did you really?
0: Yes.
1: I gave them my driver's license.
0: Oh, I gave them my round one card.
1: They were like, oh, you could just give ID, and then I accidentally gave them my school ID.
0: Uh-huh.
1: And they were like, no, not that ID.
0: Yeah, I gave them my round one card because I was like, this is the most valuable
1: thing. This is everything to me.
0: It is everything to me.
1: Yeah, I think most people just do their phones, though.
0: That's so boring. That's so basic.
1: I'll give them, like, a shoe.
0: Shoe? Like, off your own foot? Or, like, from your bag?
1: No, just, like, out of my bag. Here's, like, a croc.
0: Ah, there you go.
1: It's a really cool croc. Give them like a Lego set. No, that's some real money there. That's some real collateral.
0: Exactly. Anyway, up next is gonna be Holland 1945 by Neutral Milk Hotel.
1: That's a lot of Hollands.
0: Huh?
1: 1945 of them.
0: like the year. It's like the year 1945.
1: Yeah.
0: Okay. Anyway.
1: We have no fun around here.
0: Absolutely none. This guy hates it. He's the fun killer.
1: You were just killing the fun there. Thank you very much.
0: Nope, you killed it harder. Anyway, here's Holland 1945 by Neutral Milk Hotel. This is my favorite song from the In the Aeroplane Over the Sea album. Enjoy. Whee!

0: animated song. Anyway, we got the talk over music and everything.
1: The problem with playing like just one song from that album is that a lot of them like lead into the next one.
0: Yeah.
1: And if you play just one, a lot of the time it cuts off weirdly.
0: It does. It does. That one is supposed to go into O Comely.
1: Yeah.
0: But it doesn't really work when you just play it by itself.
1: Yeah. Like you could tell which songs they really intended to be singles.
0: Yeah.
1: Because they
0: just don't.
1: Yeah. They
0: like,
1: don't. They
0: like
1: don't do
0: in
1: that.
0: The Aeroplane Over the Sea.
1: Yeah.
0: But other songs or Ghost even stands alone by itself pretty well.
1: Yeah, that's because Ghost is a banger.
0: Yeah. But Communist Daughter, I played that on air, and it's really annoying because you have like the loud horn in the beginning, and then it goes into the song
1: suddenly.
0: Or no, I'm sorry, it's not O Comely after this. It's Communist Daughter because you get the end of the horn from 1945 into Communist Daughter, and when you're listening to the album, it's great. But when you're not listening to the album and you're just listening to Communist Daughter, it's a jump scare.
1: Yeah.
0: But that's okay. Anyway, it is 5 o'clock, so you are listening to WXCI Danbury on FM at 91.7 and streaming online at WXCI.org from Western Connecticut State University. If you'd like to call in, it's going to be at 203-837-9924. That's 203-837-WXCI. You were late.
1: Well, you didn't. You usually say it with me. I was waiting for that. I'm a theater person. I need my cues. If you don't give me my cues, it's all gonna get messed up.
0: Apparently, this is a shame. I figured you'd just pick up on the flow.
1: No, I need my activation words.
0: Okay. Anyway, we are into the last 30 minutes of the show today, so we're gonna pick up the vibe a little bit with Apple by Charlie XCX.
1: It's a bit of a tone change.
0: We have a very thought-provoking song by Neutral Milk Hotel.
1: There you go, Apple. You go Radiohead,
0: mm-hmm.
1: Neutral Milk Hotel.
0: Charlie XCX.
1: Okay.
0: Yep. Well, okay, so we did have Smile Like You Mean It by The Killers in the middle. I forgot to say that. We did play Smile Like You Mean It by The Killers.
1: It's a good song.
0: It is a good song. That's why I played it.
1: Still a bit distant from Charlie XCX.
0: Quite distant.
1: But I also know what's coming later in the show, so.
0: What do you mean, what's coming later in the show?
1: It's more tone changes.
0: No, everything is very level-headed and calm here. Anyway. Here is Apple by Charlie XCX. Enjoy!

0: 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Is that AM or PM?
1: PM.
0: PM. Okay. I never know, because you know what? This is college radio. People have shows at weird times.
1: It's PM.
0: You know, you never know, though. You truly never know.
1: What did we just listen to?
0: We just listened to Machine Love by Jamie Page, and then Apple by Charlie XCX. I like Machine Love because that's, like, one of the most iconic, in my opinion, songs that have used the Teto vocal synth in recent years. One could say, oh, well, Mesmerizer's more popular. Mesmerizer's better. I don't like Mesmerizer. Mesmerizer is so overplayed and boring. Machine Love, it's pretty goated. Tell me you don't want to wander for a spell and live in parallel. Come on.
1: Yeah, sure, man. whatever you say.
0: Anyway, up next is going to be Gemini by The Go Team. I quite like this song. I don't even remember how I came across this. It just came... I think I found it in, like, my Spotify recommendations one day, and I was like, wow.
1: It's a scary place.
0: It is a scary place. But but Gemini was something that came up in my, like, weekly check this out. And yeah. So anyway, here is Gemini by The Go Team. Enjoy.
1: Go Team.

0: 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I always read it. And I read it at the end of the show. It's almost the end of the show, so right on time. What you just heard was Once Upon a Dreamer from Hatsune Miku's Colorful Stage, or Project Sakai, if you're a nerd like me.
1: Nerd.
0: Thanks. That is specifically the Emu Otori solo cover of that song. So yeah, Once Upon a Dreamer. But yeah, so there's that. And then before that was Gemini by the Go Team, which I quite like that song, and I think it's really cool. So I've played it on air. Anyway, we ended up having a little bit of extra time, so we kind of shoehorned this in for the funsies. Up next is going to be Herald of Darkness, the radio edit.
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0: By Old Gods of Asgard from Alan Wake 2.
2: Also known as Poets of the Fall.
0: Yeah, if you want to...
2: Those the real band.
0: If you want to use their real name, but I don't know. I think Old Gods of Asgard almost
2: It is
0: a little bit cooler. Yeah. It's a little cooler. Now, the actual song, Herald of Darkness, is 15 minutes long.
2: Which is a perfect length. And it every second is amazing.
0: I use it to time my showers when I used to use the communal showers.
2: That's too much information.
0: I mean, hey, it's a useful tool. It's a useful tool. But anyway, the radio edit is only 3 minutes and 39 seconds.
2: You're really missing out. You got to listen to the full version.
0: True. I have played the full version on air before, by the way. That was my first training session. Because I didn't know how long to make the playlist, and I ended up having like
2: It's a good 10. Way to inflate the time.
0: Absolutely. Anyway, here is Herald of Darkness. Enjoy.

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1: It comes by so quickly when it's
0: when it's only 3 minutes.
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0: Anyway, long-time listeners will know that I always end off with a video game song. And I guess I did just play a video game song, but I'm not counting it. So we are going to end off today. So there's this cover artist on Spotify, Clay K. Slider. He does K.K. Slider-style covers of various different songs. And today we're going to be playing a cover that he did of Hot to Go by Chapel Roan, but it sounds like Animal Crossing music. It's really fun, and I hope you enjoy it too. I like it because I love Animal Crossing. Anyway, you have been listening to The Knight's Court on WXEI Danbury on FM at 91.7 and streaming online at WXEI.org from Western Connecticut State University. I am DJ Shining Armor, and if you'd like to follow us on social media, that's going to be at WXEI 91.7 on Instagram and Facebook. Thank you so much for tuning into the show today. 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
4: 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You think you're listening to 50 Cent?
5: Ho ho!
4: Made that up. Pretty sick, right?
5: That was pretty sick. Not even gonna lie.
4: You gonna use it?
5: Yeah.
6: We met on the school bus. Sitting in the back of the class, just the two of us. Didn't really talk, tired from the afternoon rush. Almost to my stop that the universe introduced us. I asked if you knew my aunt. Turns out she was yours too. From that point, inseparables helped we grew up. 2 pieces of paper.

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Arr, if you don't listen to it, you'll walk the plank, me hearties.

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This is the monastery. The monastery doors are open. It is August 12th. And here's McCluskey.

You just heard She Will Only Bring You Happiness by McCluskey, 17 Hours Underground by Prophet 2, shout out Prophet 2, friends of the show and friends of life, Loch Ness by Julie, and Paint by First Day Back. 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

You just heard IHOP by P, Hail Hail the Executioner by Shinobu, Black Sight by Cheekface, Is This Thing On by The Promise Ring, and A Fine Vintage by Radiator Hospital.

I think it was the first time I realized I could change the world, or at least change the way me and my sister hit the clock on every tick just to see what happened. The time has really flown by, I guess, and it's hard to think of the way it might have been or remember really specifically the words and all the rest of it. I was down, more than I'll ever be, probably. That has more to do with it altogether.

You just heard Kick the Tragedy by Drop 19s, Family Guy by Fiona Vare, Tusk by Fleetwood Mac, Sona by Room to Dark, and Deep Blue by Chatpile. It's 7:02 p.m. You are listening to WXCI Danbury on FM at 91.7 and streaming online at WXCI.org from Western Connecticut State University. 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

You just heard See It That Way by Fake Fruit, Cross Your Mind by Shelley, You Don't Scare Me by Antarctica Vespucci, Hole by Basement, Untitled Number 3 by Girlfriends, You Should See the Other Guy by Mildly Allergic, and Aside by The Weaker Thans.

You just heard Wander by Blueberry, Are You There by Slaughter Beach Dog, Virus by Prophet 2, Albert Einstein by Plainclothes, French by They Are Gutting a Body of Water, and Now It's On by Granddaddy.

0: You just heard Roll With It by Ferns, Gold Star for Robot Boy by Guided by Voices, Hanging Out With Your Cat by Cataracts, and You Are Every Girl to Me by MJ Lenderman. 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It's 203-837-9924. That's 203-837-WXCI. 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
1: One, two, three, four.